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1: Okay, for the entire thing.

Northbound to 116 Heath Drive for 88-year-old female fall victim with an injured rib. Repeating 8500 Raymond Squad personnel. Respond to 116 Heath Drive for an 88-year-old female fall victim with an injured wrist. 7 tons 2105 KUM 335.

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1: 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The mother showed up, said she did not need PD to respond.

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0: April.
1: 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Thank you.

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1: Got
0: it. I'm issuing a citation, waiting for a valid driver to come from Orville.
1: Copy. 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

8500 Nickel Creek 5 personnel, 10341 East Lincoln Way, Unit 42. 64-year-old male, recent spinal surgery, has a swollen throat and seeping. Repeating 8500 Apple Creek, squad personnel. Respond to 10341 East Lincoln Way, Unit 32. For a 60-year-old male, had recent spinal surgery, has a swollen throat, is leaking, possibly infected. Time 10, 2022, KUI 335.

Dispatch Battalion 1, Engine 2, Ladder 1, Medic 3, 770 Spruce Street, DNS distribution for a phone and fire alarm showing Zone 206, Waterflow Riser 5-1. Dispatch Battalion 1, Engine 2, Ladder 1, Medic 3, 770 Spruce Street, DNS distribution for a phone and fire alarm showing Zone 206, Waterflow Riser 5-1. Crosses are Gross Gene and 30, timeout 2024.

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0: Names will be Owen. 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
2: 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Stand by.

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1: 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Could you attach, please?
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1: Copy. 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

0: 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We have this wire. 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

0: 1816 Paradise Road for a 911 accidental. Break.
1: Go ahead.
0: Charles Milligan, who advised trying to reach the operator for a doctor's office to make an appointment, stated no need for emergency services.
2: Do you want me to handle that?
1: Yes, please.
2: 3217 dispatch.
0: I copy. 2248.
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1: 806.
0: 917. 13. All units, joint 300.

Actually, the second caller advised he heard a solid gunshot coming from the area of East Henry. Time lapse 2 or 3 minutes. Break. Advised a juvenile ran past his residence, claiming someone was chasing him before he heard this.

0: Go ahead.
1: Go ahead, be starting Wandsworth for Packer General. Give us 10 minutes. We have 4 on board with 2:30 on the fuel.
0: Copy that. 4 is 10 minutes, 2.5 on the fuel. 11 after 6.

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In the southbound lane on I-71 at mile marker 193, an accident, unknown injuries, received a crash notification, negative contact, unknown patients. Operations on TAC 1, 8500, Town Country, New Pittsburgh Fire and Squad personnel. In the area of mile marker 193 on I-71, for an accident, unknown injuries, unknown number of vehicles, received a crash notification, negative contact with caller. In the southbound lanes, operations on TAC 1, 2351, KUA 35.

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1: What? Something.

0: We're at the 192 over 6 and haven't found anything yet. Was there multiple calls on this or just the crash alert?
1: We had one crash alert called in and transferred to us by Ashland County.
0: Copy. We're at the 192 over 2 and still haven't located anything.
1: Copy at the 192 over 2. Still haven't found anything. It's 6 minutes.
0: 1504, 164, 166. Just hang out at Phantom before you come out here.

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0: 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It was 14 minutes, 5 on board, 2 hours 20.
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0: 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King Tom Henry, 9889. Going to be a Hyundai Elantra on a number of occupants. Spink, off stitch.
1: Good. 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

0: Hey, it's your ceiling vent, so I'm dripping. 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Yikes. You could hire the guy your neighbor recommended, but I'm pretty sure that's just his cousin. Do we know if he's licensed, or does he just own a ladder?
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1: Readvise my driver status, please.
0: Correction. Precious Monet triplet 23 out of Lakewood, Ohio, suspended.
1: Okay. She's my driver.

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1: Yeah, he's not here either. 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
0: Okay.
1: I just dealt with Jackson about a month ago. If you could check 2222 Melrose Drive, apartment 112, is where he lives.

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0: There's 13, just like he told you. 23, if you want to head to Christmas Run Park, I'll meet you there.

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1: I did ask him that, the mention of a knife before. 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I will double check.
0: All right, appreciate it.

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0: Exactly.
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1: Hey, Renazzi, 42 out of Rittman, not valid, negative 15.
0: Copy, test, please.

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0: Talk to Ashley 42. She's valid. The protection order and a CCW.
1: I got somebody walking up the sidewalk here.
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0: 3996 Stornoff Drive, advising some type of alarm is going off at her residence. She says this is an ADT alarm. She turned it off before she looked to see what kind of an alarm it is. She couldn't respond.
1: Copy and run.
0: That's great.

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0: see something. 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
1: What do you mean?

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1: 917.
0: 17.
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0: 374. 375. 806.
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0: 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No.
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1: John King, Ianora, George, John 1, J-I, J-K-I-N-G, J-1, going to be 215 Rathburn.
0: 526.

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1: Copy that. Be advised, Captain Hawkins is on station at Station 1 if you have questions about pending calls.
0: That's clear. Thank you.

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1: Medic 3 on scene. 704, coming towards the back of the building, interior attack with a 2.5.
2: Worcester Chief 1's on scene. 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
0: Go ahead.
2: Staff's advising it is out, just smoldering. We're going to investigate it this time.
0: Copy. 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Going in to investigate. And Battalion 1, I need you to go interior. It'll be interior ops.
2: Copy that. Dispatch Battalion 1, Chief 2, Chief 3, all on scene.
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0: 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We will pull a hand line to put it out, but it is contained at this time.
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1: Chief 3, Charlie side, go ahead.
0: Happy. That's where I was going to assign you. Give me any additional updates from that location if there's any growth.
1: Copy.

0: is at the FEC, and we have an all clear on this side.
1: Copy. Ladder 1, FEC, all clear. 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
2: All clear. At 713.
3: Command from Battalion 1, we've got water on the fire.
1: Copy. Interior indicating water on the fire. Thank you.

0: I'll be 33. Family's en route. I'll be with her.
1: In 7:15.

0: Do I need to get anybody on the roof to take a look, or is everything contained?
1: So right now we're accessing the top of the hopper via the inside, and I'll be able to tell you better after we do that, but we think we're all right as far as needing people on the roof.
0: Copy. Awaiting further details for roof report needs. Go ahead.
1: And we have to have him in here. He investigated.
2: It appears to slow around 250 up here at the top, so I'll leave that call up to you.
0: Interior from command. I need to repeat your traffic, please.
1: We'd like to get 1350 heading this way. He's on ladder one. He investigated the other night. And Chief 3's requesting Deputy Fire Marshal as well.
0: Deputy Fire Marshal has already been assigned to FIU. He can make entry. Go ahead and get your additional investigator from level one heading your way.

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1: We have 3 personnel at the station, but we can handle that.
0: Thank you very much. Thank you.

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0: Copy. You fire knockdown.
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1: You know, handle that application.
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0: Copies. 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I'll just use the lobby as the address. I don't have her information.
1: Copy.

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0: 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Battalion 1's returning to quarters, going back to work on fire.
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0: boy 7710. Union boy boy 7710. 17 to S.
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0: In 20 minutes. Thank you, sir.

And we'll figure out what's starting off with.

0: 14.
1: This is coming from Village Hall. I don't have any details other than they were in contact with a gas company.

0: I haven't heard the FD been dispatched yet. Do you still want a response from them?
1: Probably be in the area, I guess, if we're evacuating houses.
0: That's 140 Howard Gas Loop.

search both on Twitter for 14 Carver Street. I don't see any other houses for impossible. I'll touch on one. Personnel, 130 Howard Street. PD's on scene of activity houses for a gas leak. I'll contact channel 1. Keep watching 3.

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0: reluctantly gave the address of 1700 Old Mansfield, and his name, James Briscoe, stated did not need services.
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this evening, two calls for 321 East Lincoln Street. One's a civil dispute, and the other one was a 15 attempt break.

0: 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He's more of a blister, ID card valid.
1: I think he's bad for the card.
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0: 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Show me in service.

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1: 7-1 departure, Cleveland, Maine, for Burke, 2 minutes to run, 4 POB, hour 40 minutes.
0: Copy that, Clinic 1, Sheila, 2, 4 on board, I reported a fuel, heading back to base at 44 hours.

0: 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Be a camera reporter, please.
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1: 37.
0: 969 Tamkin and Super 8, room 114. Victor states the room is destroyed by the previous renter.

けれども、

79 female, difficulty breathing. Buster station 2, personnel 1-0 is next time moving aircraft 4, he is in the works. 7-year-old female, difficulty breathing. Crossroads, Mechanicsburg, Normandy, 10 miles from state.

3375 Mendon Drive, in the dining room for a 10-year-old female lethargic. Special Station 3 in the Oak Press Center, 2675 Mendon Drive, for a 70-year-old female in the dining room lethargic, across the Akron Road, Naval MSML 12 o'clock.

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The female, which is 29.

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0: 14. 15 has been confirmed. I'm on the phone with them right now.
1: Hello?

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Okay.

0: 4-7.
1: Great, I'll have you, please.
0: 12.
1: You are.
0: Twenty-five, that has negative
1: one. Thank you.

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A 28-year-old female, passing blood. She's pregnant 3 weeks. She's also having sharp pains in her back. Dispatch Worcester Station 1. 843 Wilson Avenue for a 20-year-old

5:13:28.

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1: Are you trying to reach a Kelsey Cray?
0: Oh, please.
1: Okay.

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KUI 55, 1406.

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KUS 65, 2027.

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Thank you.

0: 12 out to 8500 on 33. I'll do the 47 tomorrow. Everything was fine.
1: Good thing I do.

0: mood in Chester Township. Caller said he was wearing a backpack with a water bottle, tan shirt, gray shorts. Looks out of character, heading southbound on 302.
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0: in at the pool at Orr Park. 30-year-old female fall victim that passed out and hit her head. She's not alert. Able to handle?
1: 10-4, she's out.
0: Clear. Do you need a tone?
1: You can just text it. It'll be fine. Thank you.
0: 15-24.

Key West 335.

0: Barca Milan out of Licky, Utah. He's validated.
1: Thank you.
0: 50-50.

that part history. Confused. Repeating 8500 Mountain Squad personnel. 551 TNS to drive. For a 91-year-old male, possible stroke. Does have heart history on nitro and is confused. 7 pounds, 1553, KUI 335.

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have a Sherry Prindle. She called in a little bit earlier requesting assistance about a safe that was in the school resource officer's office and whether or not he wanted it. If not, they wanted it picked up.

0: appears that grandfather's the only one that is have access to children. CSB is concerned with the welfare of the children.
1: I'll be in route shortly.
0: That's clear.

0: No, there's more than normal. Wait for the third LB.
1: Good.
0: 1-888-888.

0: Roger.
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0: George Young Boy, 2142, GYB, 2142. He pulled into the subway off the Cleveland Road.
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0: Copy that second RP from 274.
1: Right, Keen Victor Victor 7655.
0: Okay, I just wasn't showing the incident.
1: There you go.

3 ejected classroom, 110, 9-year-old male subject with head injury. Oral response. 33 ejected classroom, 110, 9-year-old male subject with head injury, crosses of late 2009.

Torville 61. Okay, so on the internet there is 11,000. So

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0: northbound on Crown Hill, still gathering further.
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1: Okay.

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1: People, Adam, 349-6248. Hey, 349-6248, right? You will please contact AEP and just transfer me to them or transfer them out to me, whatever you do, and I'll describe what's going on.

I have a report that needs to be taken at 832 South Main Street at Altman Oroville Hospital. A Corey Eureka, he was the officer, pulled a seizure but did not deploy. His higher-ups wanted a report taken for it. Engine 47.

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1: No, sir. Streaming issues as well. What are your names?
0: I'm just trying to issue a site here. It's not letting me.
2: I'm not connecting either.

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0: 300.